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0: Collision and construction free so far this morning along your major roadways. Everything is up and running to speed eastbound on the 401 as you continue past Highway 8 right through the 6s. We're looking good so far through Milton and heading into Mississauga. The Hanlon Parkway, Highway 7 and the 124 coming out of Guelph without any issue. And from Guelph Police, also collision free. 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The CJLY Traffic Watch continues.
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0: This is Global News. I'm Heather Good. After months of cross-border controversy over revenue sharing, the Gordie Howe International Bridge is set to open to motorists today. The bridge over the Detroit River is expected to serve as a critical route for trade, jobs, and tourism between Canada and the U.S. Businesses say the new six-lane span will be faster and less expensive. Construction on the bridge started in 2018, but took years to complete, partly because of a global slowdown caused by the COVID-19 pandemic. It's expected to open as early as noon. Police are investigating a shooting in Waterloo. It happened early yesterday morning on Marshall Street. Police say officers arrived at the scene and found a 31-year-old man suffering from a gunshot wound. He has serious but non-life-threatening injuries. Police say they believe the victim and the person who shot him are known to each other. Police are investigating a fatal crash in Beachville. They say a car and an SUV collided Saturday morning. The 21-year-old driver of the car was killed. Three people in the SUV suffered minor injuries. Police are asking for witnesses or anyone with dash cam footage to contact them. The federal Liberals have a small majority that could change depending on the outcome of three by-elections. Prime Minister Mark Carney has called them for ridings in Ontario, Quebec, and British Columbia.
1: Constituents in the three electoral districts will head to the polls on August 31st. Toronto's Beaches East York seat was vacated by Nate Erskine-Smith, a former federal housing minister. Conservative MP Richard Martel resigned from his Quebec seat after being appointed to the Senate. North Vancouver Capilano was held by the Liberals' Jonathan Wilkinson, now Canada's ambassador to the European Union. Jim Bronskill, The Canadian Press, Ottawa.
0: It may feel like you are on an odyssey when you're watching it. Christopher Nolan's latest epic continues to dominate the box office. ABC's Mike Dubusky has more.
2: Help me go home.
3: The Odyssey sailed through its second weekend atop the box office, collecting another $87 million in ticket sales. In just 2 weeks, the Greek epic has made over $286 million in North America. Disney's live-action Moana added another $10.5 million this weekend, good enough for second place.
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5: It sure is.
3: Or Toy Story 5, another Disney release, took in another $10 million. Disney is the parent company of ABC. Mike Dubusky, ABC News.
0: A look at the regional forecast from the Global News Weather Center. Becoming a mix of sun and clouds today. 60% chance of showers in the afternoon. Risk of a thunderstorm, a high of 28. The Humidex 35. The UV index very high. Tonight, cloudy. 60% chance of showers. Risk of a thunderstorm, a low of 18. Tomorrow, a mix of sun and clouds. 40% chance of showers, a high of 25. Wednesday, a mix of sun and clouds, small chance of showers, a high of 25. And for Thursday, a mix of sun and clouds and getting up to 27 degrees. We're first to let you know about breaking news on air and online at globalnews.ca. I'm Heather Good. 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

0: Collision-free so far this morning along our major highways. We're looking great eastbound on the 401 past Highway 8, right through the 60s. Nothing out of the ordinary so far as you make your way on toward Milton. Problem-free along the Hanlon and Highway 6 is south of the 401 through Post Ledge. Again, Highway 7 coming out of Breslau without any issue. And city roadways from Guelph Police, problem-free. 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I'm Lisa Edwards. The CJOY Traffic Watch continues.
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0: Collision-free so far this morning along our major highways. Again, we're making good time. Eastbound on the 401 past Highway 8 right through the 6s. Again, not too bad past Highway 25 and continuing into Toronto. Not looking at any problems. Hanlon Parkway and Highway 7 are problem-free. Highway 6 south of the 401 through Post Lynch looking good. And again, from Guelph Police, you're making good time. 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I'm Lisa Edwards with traffic on CJOY.
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0: This is Global News. I'm Heather Good. Traffic is set to start flowing today across the Gordie Howe International Bridge. It will serve as a critical route for trade, jobs, and tourism between Canada and the U.S. On Friday, Canada celebrated its opening with a ribbon-cutting ceremony in Windsor to mark the completion of the multi-billion dollar, multi-year project. Canada's cost to build the bridge is around $6.4 billion. Police are investigating a shooting in Waterloo. It happened early yesterday morning on Marshall Street. Police say officers arrived at the scene and found a 31-year-old man suffering from a gunshot wound. He has serious but non-life-threatening injuries. Police say they believe the victim and the person who shot him are known to each other. The targeted shooting of two Jewish-owned bakeries in Toronto is being investigated as a hate crime. Police say they received a call yesterday morning that bullets have been fired at Kiva's Bagels. The first one was on St. Clair West. The second was on Steeles Avenue. In both cases, windows had been hit. Police say there's no evidence of gunfire at the second location.
1: We understand that this is concerning for those that work and live in this area, especially members of the Jewish community. And we have all the resources available to thoroughly investigate this matter.
0: Police say employees noticed the damage when they showed up for work, and they will continue to increase security measures around Jewish institutions across the city. This has become an all-too-familiar scene. There's been a mass shooting at a festival in Seattle. Three people are dead, and several are wounded.
2: This happened during the Bite of Seattle Food Festival. Gunfire erupted shortly after 6 p.m., causing the crowd to scatter. Witnesses describe a chaotic scene.
3: We saw a few people going to a building, so we went in there, and we went like down the stairs, and we just hid in the garage.
2: A young child is among the wounded, Assistant Police Chief Tyrone Davis.
4: One of the four victims that was taken to the hospital was a toddler.
2: Detectives believe two people were shooting at each other. One suspect is in custody. Jeff Pogela, ABC News, Seattle.
0: Participating in a triathlon is impressive. Doing it when you're 10 years old is more impressive. Doing it when you almost lost both legs in a lawnmower accident is beyond impressive. Austin Byers crossed the finish line at the Super Tri Toronto yesterday. He says he's happy he did it.
5: It felt very good that I accomplished that. I was looking forward to crossing the finish line with everyone else.
0: Austin says he was faced with possible amputation after the severe accident, but doctors helped reattach his foot. A look at the regional forecast from the Global News Weather Center. A mix of sun and clouds today. 60% chance of showers in the afternoon. Risk of a thunderstorm, a high of 28. The humidex 35. The UV index very high. Tonight, cloudy. 60% chance of showers. Risk of a thunderstorm, a low of 18. Tomorrow, a mix of sun and clouds. 40% chance of showers, a high of 25. Wednesday, a mix of sun and clouds. A small chance of showers and a high of 25. And then for Thursday, a mix of sun and clouds and getting up to 27 degrees. We're first to let you know about breaking news on air and online at globalnews.ca. I'm Heather Good. 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

0: The 401 eastbound of the 407. We've got a collision blocking two right lanes in the ramp to the 407. Also a right lane blocked. Again, expect heavier delays through Trafalgar. Moving out this morning on the 6 is off the 401. Still making pretty decent time. Highway 7 coming out of Breslau collision free. The 124 at Wellington Road 32. Couple of heavier delays. And keep in mind the Kossuth Fountain roundabout. A collision you'll have to work around. 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I'm Lisa Edwards. The CJLY Traffic Watch continues.
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0: Still problems eastbound on the 401 and the 407. Two right lanes are blocked. A crash cleanup and the ramp to the 407. A right lane blocked. The backup now past James Snow Parkway. Westbound 401 collision free. Nothing out of the ordinary on the 6s off the 401. Westbound 7 through Wellington Road 32. Couple of heavier delays. And the Kossuth Fountain roundabout. 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I'm Lisa Edwards. The CJOY Traffic Watch continues.
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0: This is Global News. I'm Heather Good. After months of cross-border controversy over revenue sharing, the Gordie Howe International Bridge is set to open to motorists today. The bridge over the Detroit River is expected to serve as a critical route for trade, jobs, and tourism between Canada and the U.S. Businesses say the new six-lane span will be faster and less expensive. Construction on the bridge started in 2018, but took years to complete, partly because of a global slowdown caused by the COVID-19 pandemic. It's expected to open as early as noon. Police are investigating a shooting in Waterloo. It happened early yesterday morning on Marshall Street. Police say officers arrived at the scene and found a 31-year-old man suffering from a gunshot wound. He has serious but non-life-threatening injuries. Police say they believe the victim and the person who shot him are known to each other. Police are investigating a fatal crash in Beachville. They say a car and an SUV collided Saturday morning. The 21-year-old driver of the car was killed. Three people in the SUV suffered minor injuries. Police are asking for witnesses or anyone with dash cam footage to contact them. The federal Liberals have a small majority that could change depending on the outcome of three by-elections. Prime Minister Mark Carney has called them for ridings in Ontario, Quebec, and British Columbia.
1: Constituents in the three electoral districts will head to the polls on August 31st. Toronto's Beaches East York seat was vacated by Nate Erskine-Smith, a former federal housing minister. Conservative MP Richard Martel resigned from his Quebec seat after being appointed to the Senate. North Vancouver Capilano was held by the Liberals' Jonathan Wilkinson, now Canada's ambassador to the European Union. Jim Bronskill, The Canadian Press, Ottawa.
0: It may feel like you are on an odyssey when you're watching it. Christopher Nolan's latest epic continues to dominate the box office. ABC's Mike Debusky has more.
2: Help me go home.
3: The Odyssey sailed through its second weekend atop the box office, collecting another $87 million in ticket sales. In just 2 weeks, the Greek epic has made over $286 million in North America. Disney's live-action Moana added another $10.5 million this weekend, good enough for second place.
4: It's good to see them fighting again.
5: It sure is.
3: Or Toy Story 5, another Disney release, took in another $10 million. Disney is the parent company of ABC. Mike Debusky, ABC News.
0: A look at the regional forecast from the Global News Weather Center. Becoming a mix of sun and clouds today. 60% chance of showers in the afternoon. Risk of a thunderstorm, a high of 28. The Humidex 35. The UV index very high. Tonight, cloudy. 60% chance of showers. Risk of a thunderstorm, a low of 18. Tomorrow, a mix of sun and clouds. 40% chance of showers, a high of 25. Wednesday, a mix of sun and clouds, small chance of showers, a high of 25. And for Thursday, a mix of sun and clouds and getting up to 27 degrees. We're first to let you know about breaking news on air and online at globalnews.ca. I'm Heather Good. 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

0: The 401 eastbound of the 407. We still have a couple of right lanes blocked. A crash cleanup still in place. The ramp to the 407, also a right lane restriction. Again, keep in mind that backup this morning through James Snow Parkway. If you are heading out of the Tri-Cities on toward Milton, that is something you'll have to work around. 6 is off the 401 without any problem. And eastbound 7 near Sean Station, we've got reports of problems. I will do some digging and I'll let you know in the next hit. And keep in mind, out of Guelph, Watson Parkway, York Road construction causing delays. Princess Margaret Cottage Lottery final deadline is Thursday. 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I'm Lisa Edwards. The CJOY Traffic Watch continues.
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0: Once again, a little bit of good news. Eastbound on the 401 and the 407, a crash in two right lanes cleared away, but damage done. Still going to find heavier delays from just approaching Trafalgar. Keep in mind, eastbound on Highway 7 through Shot Station, still heavier delays. We did have earlier problems there, restricting lanes. Moving out on city roadways, Fairway Road east of Old Zeller Drive, problems in Fountain and Kossuth at that roundabout. Still some delays due to earlier issues. Watson Parkway at York Road, construction delays continue. Save and vacation more with Park and Fly. Only $9.29 per day on a 7-day stay at Park and Fly Economy. 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I'm Lisa Edwards with traffic on CJLY.
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0: This is Global News. I'm Heather Good. Traffic is set to start flowing today across the Gordie Howe International Bridge. It will serve as a critical route for trade, jobs, and tourism between Canada and the U.S. On Friday, Canada celebrated its opening with a ribbon-cutting ceremony in Windsor to mark the completion of the multi-billion dollar, multi-year project. Canada's cost to build the bridge is around $6.4 billion. Police are investigating a shooting in Waterloo. It happened early yesterday morning on Marshall Street. Police say officers arrived at the scene and found a 31-year-old man suffering from a gunshot wound. He has serious but non-life-threatening injuries. Police say they believe the victim and the person who shot him are known to each other. The targeted shooting of two Jewish-owned bakeries in Toronto is being investigated as a hate crime. Police say they received a call yesterday morning that bullets had been fired at Kiva's Bagels. The first one was on St. Clair West. The second was on Steeles Avenue. In both cases, windows had been hit. Police say there's no evidence of gunfire at the second location.
1: We understand that this is concerning for those that work and live in this area, especially members of the Jewish community. And we have all the resources available to thoroughly investigate this matter.
0: Police say employees noticed the damage when they showed up for work, and they will continue to increase security measures around Jewish institutions across the city. This has become an all-too-familiar scene. There's been a mass shooting at a festival in Seattle. Three people are dead, and several are wounded.
2: This happened during the Bite of Seattle Food Festival. Gunfire erupted shortly after 6 p.m., causing the crowd to scatter. Witnesses describe a chaotic scene.
3: We saw a few people going to a building, so we went in there, and we went like down the stairs, and we just hid in the garage.
2: A young child is among the wounded, Assistant Police Chief Tyrone Davis.
4: One of the four victims that was taken to the hospital was a toddler.
2: Detectives believe two people were shooting at each other. One suspect is in custody. Jeff Pogela, ABC News, Seattle.
0: Participating in a triathlon is impressive. Doing it when you're 10 years old is more impressive. Doing it when you almost lost both legs in a lawnmower accident is beyond impressive. Austin Byers crossed the finish line at the Super Tri Toronto yesterday. He says he's happy he did it.
5: It felt very good that I accomplished that. I was looking forward to crossing the finish line with everyone else.
0: Austin says he was faced with possible amputation after the severe accident, but doctors helped reattach his foot. A look at the regional forecast from the Global News Weather Center. A mix of sun and clouds today. 60% chance of showers in the afternoon. Risk of a thunderstorm, a high of 28. The humidex 35. The UV index very high. Tonight, cloudy. 60% chance of showers. Risk of a thunderstorm, a low of 18. Tomorrow, a mix of sun and clouds. 40% chance of showers, a high of 25. Wednesday, a mix of sun and clouds. A small chance of showers and a high of 25. And then for Thursday, a mix of sun and clouds and getting up to 27 degrees. We're first to let you know about breaking news on air and online at globalnews.ca. I'm Heather Good. 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

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Guelph's greatest hits.

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0: This is Global News. I'm Heather Good. Police in Toronto are investigating a shooting at the U.S. consulate. They say officers in the area heard a gun discharge near the building around 4:45 this morning. They found evidence of a shell casing. A white car was seen taking off. The U.S. consulate was the target of a shooting on March 10th. Two men are facing several charges. Police are investigating a shooting in Waterloo. It happened early yesterday morning on Marshall Street. Police say officers arrived at the scene and found a 31-year-old man suffering from a gunshot wound. He has serious but non-life-threatening injuries. Police have released an image of the vehicle wanted in connection with the shootings of two Jewish-owned bakeries in Toronto. Yesterday morning, officers received a call that bullets had been fired at Kiva's Bagels. Police say it happened at a location on St. Clair Avenue West and one on Steeles Avenue West.
1: Anyone with information, if you heard anything, saw anything, have dash cam video or video in the area that you feel may be relevant to this matter, please call us.
0: Police say a dark-colored SUV drove up to both locations and someone inside shot at their windows. No one was inside the bakeries. Police say they are treating the shootings as a hate crime. It's opening day in Windsor and Detroit. Motorists will now be able to drive across the new Gordie Howe International Bridge. It's been nearly 15 years in the making. The bridge was ready to go last month, but the opening has been embroiled in controversy over financial aspects to the project. Businesses say the new six-lane span will be faster and less expensive. Pistachios are still causing a problem. Chocolate maker Cadbury has issued a recall from one of its products because the nuts were included on the label.
2: The Canadian Food Inspection Agency says the recall involves several of the company's Dairy Milk Oreo chocolate bars. Officials say there have been reported reactions associated with consuming the products. The CFIA says anyone who bought the chocolate bars should either throw them in the garbage or return them to the store for a refund. It says a food safety investigation is underway and that federal officials will work to make sure the recalled products are pulled from store shelves. Many were hospitalized last year with salmonella after an outbreak of infections linked to certain brands of pistachios and pistachio-containing products. Aaron Sousa, The Canadian Press.
0: A look at the regional forecast from the Global News Weather Center. A mix of sun and clouds today, 40% chance of showers in the afternoon. Risk of a thunderstorm, a high of 30. It's going to feel like 39. Tonight, mainly cloudy, 70% chance of showers. Risk of a thunderstorm, a low of 18. Tomorrow, mainly cloudy, 60% chance of showers, risk of a thunderstorm, a high of 25. It's going to feel like 30. Wednesday, a mix of sun and clouds, a small chance of showers and a high of 25. And for Thursday, a mix of sun and clouds and getting up to 27 degrees. We're first to let you know about breaking news on air and online at globalnews.ca. I'm Heather Good. 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

That's Bonnie Raitt giving us something to talk about. Good morning. It's Dan Allaire back in my regular chair after a little bit of downtime. As we make our way through today, expect more rain, especially this evening and overnight. 5 to 10 this evening, 10 to 15 overnight. Tomorrow looks a little bit wet still, maybe even a thunderstorm. That could also happen today, too, by the way. But Wednesday, things look pretty clear. Thursday, things look clear. And Friday, they look pretty good as well. But a little bit of a wet start to the week here in the Royal City. Earth, Wind, and Fire now in September on CJOY.

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Kenny Loggins and Footloose on CJOY. Dan Allaire with you back after my little vacation. But it didn't start awesome. As a matter of fact, my first night of vacation, not great at all. I'll tell you what happened coming up in the next few minutes. Taking us there, the Bare Naked Ladies on CJOY.

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0: 1460

That's Billy Idol and Rebel Yell on CJOI. Dan Allaire with you back after some vacation time and the beginning of my holiday, the first night off. So right after my last show, that night, before my first full day off, I was getting ready to go and do a comedy show and walk through water in the basement. You're not supposed to walk through water in your basement. I had a sewer backup. My sewer lateral backed up into my basement. Hey, welcome to vacation, Dan. Emergency time. Get the water shut. Stop the backup. Get a plumber. Like, just after hour, just the whole deal. Anyway, that was the beginning of my vacation. I thought, if this is how things are going to be, I'm going to take time off, and then I'm going to have to go back to work to relax. Because then, obviously, we're on the phone with the insurance company, contractors, people are coming through the house, all sorts of stuff. So the start of my vacation.

0: This is Global News. I'm Heather Good. Police have closed off a part of a busy downtown street outside the U.S. consulate in Toronto. That's where a shooting happened early this morning. Police say an officer heard a gun going off in the area. A shell casing was found near the building. This person says the shooting is very concerning.
1: As a U.S. person, sometimes I feel more nervous now than I did back in 30 years ago. So anytime you hear about gunfire aimed at my country, as it were, symbolically, it is unsettling, yes.
0: This is the second time there's been a shooting outside the consulate. In March, bullets were fired at the building. A number of people were charged in what police have called a gun-for-hire scheme. It took more than a year. A Montreal man has been charged after a Guelph resident reported someone had used his Aeroplan account to book several flights. Police say in January 2025, a Guelph man reported falling victim to a scam that resulted in his cell phone being compromised. He took steps to improve his account security, including changing passwords, but didn't update the email address associated with his Aeroplan account. The account was later used to book several flights within Canada. The victim lost the equivalent of nearly $2,100 in points. A 23-year-old Montreal man has been charged with fraud under $5,000. Motorists are set to start crossing over the Gordie Howe International Bridge between Windsor and Detroit this afternoon. The opening comes following months of controversy over financial aspects of the project. Canada held a ceremony last week to help mark the opening of the bridge, but a joint celebration with the U.S. was canceled over Washington's recent threat of new tariffs on Canadian goods. Over 70% of Canada's exports go to the United States. The deadline is fast approaching for Canadians to file a claim for their share of a $4.75 million class action lawsuit over the drug Rexulti. The antipsychotic medication is used to treat schizophrenia and depression.
2: Canadians have until August 27th to file their claim. Quebec Superior Court approved the settlement in November, a year after authorizing the national class action against Otsuka Canada Pharmaceutical Inc. and Lundbeck Canada Inc. The class action covers Canadians who were prescribed Rexulti since early 2017 and later developed compulsive behaviors or impulse control disorders, such as gambling, shopping, or binge eating. Lawyers representing affected patients and families have said the deal is a compromise with no admission of liability. Applicants could receive anywhere from roughly $6,500 for mild cases to more than $102,000 in more severe ones. Karen Rebo, The Canadian Press.
0: A look at the regional forecast from the Global News Weather Center. A mix of sun and clouds late this morning, 40% chance of showers this afternoon, risk of a thunderstorm, a high of 30, it's going to feel like 39. Tonight, mainly cloudy, 70% chance of showers, risk of a thunderstorm, a low of 18. Tomorrow, mainly cloudy, 60% chance of showers, risk of a thunderstorm, a high of 25, it's going to feel like 30. Wednesday, mix of sun and clouds, small chance of showers right now, a high of 25. And for Thursday, mix of sun and clouds and getting up to 27 degrees. We're first to let you know about breaking news on air and online at globalnews.ca. I'm Heather Good. 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

That's the band and the wait on CJOY. Dan Allaire back from vacay. Glad to be here, but a little bit on the wet side today. More rain this afternoon and overnight into tomorrow. We're looking at 5 to 10 this evening, 10 to 15 overnight, maybe a thunderstorm. Spill into tomorrow morning, maybe a little bit more tomorrow afternoon. But Wednesday, Thursday, and Friday look pretty good. But between now and then, just some raindrops, maybe a couple of thunder boomers, but we'll survive. We can make it. We make it through Monday. You know, back from vacation, I feel like Garfield today. You know, I hate Mondays.

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Eddie Money and Take Me Home Tonight on CJOY. Last hour, I talked about how I had a sewer backup to begin my vacation, but the end made up for it. 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
9: 1460

Aerosmith, Sweet Emotion on CJOI, and I had some pretty big emotions on Saturday night. Did a couple of comedy shows. I was in Montreal, and Just for Laughs is there right now. Now, I was doing two shows, not part of JFL, but with an outfit there called MTL Comedy Club. If you're ever in Montreal, they have shows every night of the week. They have great comics. And so I was closing out the early and the late show. And the early show is at 9, and the late show is at 10:15. So when I get, and like, I had so much fun on stage at the early show, I'm like, okay, now the bar has been set for that late show. I hope this is amazing. So I get to the late show, and I'm getting ready to close it out, and then I get tapped on the shoulder saying, you're not closing the show anymore. There's somebody after you. A JFL comic had popped in and wanted some time, and they said, sure, no problem. And then the comic introduced himself to me. And I said, oh, hi, I'm Dan. He said, hi, I'm Usama. And if you have watched Netflix, specifically Kevin Hart's Funny AF, I was standing next to Usama Siddiqui. And he was there to just work on some stuff. It was awesome. So I went up, did my thing, had a ball. And then he gave me a thumbs up and a fist bump off stage. Went up, got to watch him work for a little while, tried some new stuff. You know, I love watching comedians work out like that. It's just, it's like a masterclass for you, right? And then he was very complimentary about my material, and then we workshopped one of his bits and, you know, talked about it a little bit, just kind of nerded out comedy style, and then just what a great guy. And I'm happy because I really liked his stuff on the show. I started following him and, you know, watch a lot of his clips. And then to perform with the guy and meet him and have him just be, you know, comic to comic. He wasn't like, you know, I've gone a little further than you. It was more of a, hey, it's great to be here with you. Nice to. It was just such a great guy. And then afterwards, some of my friends who were on the JFL shows invited me to an after party with them. And walk into the after party. First person I see is Caroline Ray. And then a bunch of other comedians that

like might be too inside baseball for you to care about. Until I get to the bar to order myself a cocktail, and who's standing beside me? Gabriel Iglesias, a.k.a. Fluffy. What a nice fella. Anyway, took a picture with him, you know, mingled with my friends, talked comedy a lot, had a great time, met some new people, and ended the night chatting for about 10 minutes with Fluffy about comedy and how he did it and, you know, advice this and chat this and nerd out that. And at the end, I said, thanks for your time. He was just such a gracious guy. And he goes, hey, anytime, brother. And he hugged me. I was like, did my night just end with a hug from Fluffy? Yes, it did. So that was a pretty fun way to end my holiday because the beginning wasn't quite as fun.

0: It's 25 degrees at 12 o'clock. Good afternoon. I'm Scott Monick. Here's what's making news this hour. It's now the second time the U.S. consulate in Toronto has been the site of a shooting in recent months. Toronto police say they are investigating after officers in the area heard a shot near the consulate and found evidence of gunfire outside the building early this morning. It's unclear whether the consulate was hit in the shooting. Global News spoke with residents in the area this morning to get their reaction.
1: I pass here every day, right? There's always a police cruiser here in the middle of the intersection, like every single day. And now that I heard there's a shooting again here, it's just... It's ridiculous, right? I don't know what's going on with our city.
2: As a U.S. person, sometimes I feel more nervous now than I did back in 30 years ago. So anytime you hear about gunfire aimed at my country, as it were, symbolically, it is unsettling, yes.
0: A similar incident took place back in March when two suspects allegedly fired multiple shots at the building before driving away in a stolen vehicle. Toronto police have launched a hate crime investigation after two locations of the same Jewish-owned bakery chain were damaged. Police say the window of a bakery was struck by gunfire in the area of Yonge Street and St. Clair Avenue West. At another bakery location in the area of Bathurst Street and Steeles Avenue West, police say a window was broken. Police say no injuries were reported, and the force's Hate Crimes Division and Guns and Gangs Task Force are investigating. Motorists are set to start crossing over the Gordie Howe International Bridge between Windsor and Detroit this afternoon. The opening comes following months of controversy over financial aspects of the project. Canada held a ceremony last week to help mark the opening of the bridge, but a joint celebration with the United States was canceled over Washington's recent threat of new tariffs on Canadian goods. Prime Minister Mark Carney has announced by-elections will be held in August for three electoral districts, including one in the GTA. Constituents in the riding of Beaches East York will head to the polls on August 31st. The Beaches East York seat was vacated by Nate Erskine-Smith, a former federal housing minister who intended to run for leader of the Ontario Liberal Party, but lost a provincial by-election nomination race, leaving his future plans unclear. The other two by-elections will be in Quebec as well as in Vancouver. Cadbury Dairy Milk Oreo chocolate bars have been recalled over undeclared pistachio. The Canadian Food Inspection Agency says there have been reported allergic reactions associated with the consumption of the products. Now a food safety investigation is underway as recalled products are pulled from store shelves. Anyone who bought the chocolate bars is being advised to either throw them in the garbage or return them to the store for a refund. And happy birthday, Mad Max. Max Scherzer will celebrate his 42nd birthday tonight on the mound as he starts for the Blue Jays when they open a three-game series against the host Washington Nationals. Scherzer hasn't pitched in the majors since June 10th because of a thumb injury. Checking the forecast, increasing cloudiness this afternoon. There is a chance for some showers and a risk of a thunderstorm as well with a high of 28 degrees. With the Humidex, it will feel like 36. Cloudy tonight, you could see some more rain showers and a thunderstorm with a low of 18. Similar conditions tomorrow, mainly cloudy skies with a chance for showers and a risk of a thunderstorm with a high of 24. And cloudy on Wednesday with a slight chance of rain and a high of 25 degrees. Right now it is 25 degrees. I'm Scott Monick. 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

Loverboy, working for the weekend, and I know it's Monday, but a lot of us are already thinking about it, especially since I'm off again next week. So I'm back today. When Friday hits, I'll be giddy again because I'm starting another little vacation. My anniversary is next week, and I'm emceeing a wedding in Kingston this coming weekend. So got some plans and some big life events. A couple starting their journey, and my wife and I will be celebrating 28 years. Welcome to the Totally 80s Lunch. It's Dan Allaire with you. We kick things off with Duran Duran's Hungry Like the Wolf. We just heard Loverboy there. Now it's Big Country in a Big Country on CJOY.

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As one of my radio friends used to say, that's Easy Lover from Philip Bailey and that other guy. Phil Collins on CJOY. It's the Totally 80s Lunch. Elton John on deck. Platinum Blonde and the Cars, you might think.

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Sir Elton John on the Totally 80s Lunch. Obviously, more 80s on the way before 1 o'clock. Talking Heads coming up. 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

Well, we got room for a couple more before we wrap up your Totally 80s Lunch, as we've been celebrating the 80s musically since noon. Cyndi Lauper will close things out with Time After Time, but taking us there, it's the Spoons in Romantic Traffic.

0: It's 27 degrees at 1 o'clock. Good afternoon. I'm Scott Monick. Here's what's making news this hour. The U.S. consulate has now been shot at twice in the last 4 months. Toronto police have confirmed officers heard a shot near the consulate at around 4:46 this morning, and a shell casing was located outside the building. Police say there was damage to the building facade. Toronto Deputy Chief Frank Barreto says the suspect vehicle was pursued for a while.
1: Officers from 52 Division located this vehicle a short distance away and engaged in a vehicle pursuit. We believe the direction of travel of this vehicle was along Girard Street East, eastbound towards the DVP. It's at this location where the pursuit was mostly engaged, and it proceeded northbound along the Don Valley Parkway at very high rates of speed.
0: Police had to pull back for safety reasons. A similar incident took place back in March, and two people have been charged, although the charges have not been proven in court. The Gordie Howe International Bridge linking Canada and the U.S. is now open to motorists. Canadian Trucking Alliance CEO Stephen Laskowski says the bridge spanning Detroit and Windsor promises better traffic flow and competitive toll rates that could save large trucking companies up to $100,000 a month. The six-lane bridge offers a direct connection between the 401 and Interstate 75 across the Detroit River. Carly Simon, the singer known for You're So Vain and other hits, has been diagnosed with Parkinson's disease. In a statement, the 83-year-old Simon shared her journey of learning to live with the condition. She had experienced arthritis and underwent joint replacement surgeries, but her mobility continued to decline. Despite health challenges, Simon will release her first album of original songs since 2008 in August. Checking the forecast, mainly cloudy skies, some wet weather is on the way. There is a chance for some showers along with a risk of thunderstorms later today as well as this evening, with the low dropping down to 18 degrees. Mainly cloudy tomorrow with a chance for more rain and a risk of a thunderstorm with a high of 24. Cloudy skies on Wednesday with a chance for showers and a high of 25. And mainly sunny on Thursday with a high of 27. Right now it is 27 degrees. I'm Scott Monick. 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

Honeymoon Suites, Wave Babies on CJOI. Dan Allaire, back from vacay. Glad to be here. Just missed all the great music we play. And some good weather on my holiday, but we got some rain in the forecast. Quite a bit more this evening and overnight. A little bit more into tomorrow, but Wednesday, Thursday, and Friday, summer is back. Not that summer goes anywhere, but could see a thunderstorm and some rain as the day rolls on and into tomorrow.

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Katie Lang and Constant Craving on CJOY, still to come. 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
6: 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And then some.

That's Billy Idol's White Wedding on CJOY. Dan Allaire with you. Thanks for hanging out. We got some rain in the forecast, but if you took this week off, there's some good news, but you're going to need an umbrella to get to it. We'll talk a long-range forecast and what this week looks like coming up before 2 o'clock. But first, it's Pat Benatar, and Love is a Battlefield.

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7: 1460

Well, we've got some rain in the forecast. This evening really is when it's going to ramp up. We're looking at 5 to 10 millimeters this evening, 10 to 15 overnight. It spills into tomorrow, maybe a little bit in the morning, maybe a little more in the afternoon. We could see the sun poke out here and there, maybe by tomorrow evening. And then Wednesday, 23 feels like 27. 26 feels like 30 on Thursday. Friday, 28 feels like 32. Saturday, 27 feels like 32. And there, again, late Saturday into the Sunday right now, there's like that 40% chance. But overnight, Friday or Saturday overnight into Sunday, maybe a little rain. But I don't think it'll spoil Sunday the way it looks now. So if you're planning, you know, some time, if you have some time off this week and you're looking and you see the forecast today or this evening more, and then tomorrow you're like, come on. Well, Wednesday, Thursday, Friday, Saturday, and probably most of Sunday look pretty good. So enjoy it while you can. I'll leave you with the Bare Naked Ladies. It's good to be back. Surviving show number one after vacay is always big. This is Pinch Me on CJOY. We'll chat tomorrow.

0: It's 28 degrees at 2 o'clock. Good afternoon. I'm Scott Monick. Here's what's making news this hour. A frequent flyer in Guelph was scammed out of thousands of dollars worth of Aeroplan points, and an arrest has now been made. Guelph police say the male resident fell victim to a scam in January of 2025, and his cell phone was compromised. While the man took security-driven steps like changing his passwords, he forgot to change the email address that was associated with his Aeroplan account. The fraudster later used the victim's account to book several flights within Canada. Police say the loss is equal to about $2,100 in Aeroplan points. Last week, police in Quebec arrested a 23-year-old Montreal man in connection with the investigation. He has since been charged. Toronto police are investigating after the U.S. consulate was shot at for the second time this year early this morning, and officers briefly pursued the suspect vehicle before calling off the chase. Investigators say a late model Honda Accord without license plates was pursued, but police had to pull back as the car reached high speed. Toronto Mayor Olivia Chow is calling it a brazen attack.
1: I want to say to those, to the person or persons responsible, we will get you. We have apprehended the previous shooters, all three of them, and we will bring you to justice. You will be held accountable.
0: The U.S. consulate was targeted on the morning of March 10th when two suspects allegedly fired multiple shots at the building before driving away in a stolen vehicle. Gordie Howe's family were in the first passenger vehicle to go across the new international bridge linking Windsor and Detroit. Howe's grandson, also named Gordie, made his way across earlier today. The opening comes following months of controversy over financial aspects of the project. Canada held a ceremony last week to help mark the opening of the bridge, but a joint celebration with the U.S. was canceled over Washington's recent threat of new tariffs on Canadian goods. Cadbury Dairy Milk Oreo chocolate bars have been recalled over undeclared pistachio. The Canadian Food Inspection Agency says there have been reported allergic reactions associated with the consumption of the products. Now a food safety investigation is underway as recalled products are pulled from store shelves. Anyone who bought the chocolate bars is being advised to either throw them out or return them to the store for a refund. And Canadian stores say a plush red dragon on a stick has been flying off the shelves since the Toronto Blue Jays celebrated with the toy earlier this month. Toy Town in Toronto has stocked the product for years, but owner Hari Brick says the Blue Jays have made it an overnight success.
2: A lot of people started to come in requesting the stick dragon and asking if we sold it. We've been getting phone calls, so there's definitely a peaked interest in specifically the dragon.
0: Toy Town sold out of the Dragons after the Jays made it a part of their home run celebration. It recently restocked, but only has six left. Checking the forecast, increasing cloudiness this afternoon. There is a chance for some showers and a risk of a thunderstorm as well with a high of 28 degrees. With the Humidex, it will feel like 36. Cloudy tonight, you could see some more rain showers and a thunderstorm with a low of 18. Similar conditions tomorrow, mainly cloudy skies with a chance for showers and a risk of a thunderstorm with a high of 24. And cloudy on Wednesday with a slight chance of rain and a high of 25 degrees. Right now it's 28 degrees. I'm Scott Monick. 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

0: It's 27 degrees at 3 o'clock. Good afternoon. I'm Scott Monick. Here's what's making news this hour. Police in Waterloo Region are investigating a weekend shooting on Marshall Street. Police say they arrived at the scene early Sunday morning and found a 31-year-old man with a serious gunshot wound. They say he was taken to the hospital with serious but non-life-threatening injuries. Police believe the victim and the person who shot him are known to each other. The U.S. consulate has now been shot at twice in the last 4 months. Toronto police have confirmed officers heard a shot near the consulate at around 4:46 this morning, and a shell casing was located outside the building. Police say there was damage to the building facade. Toronto Deputy Chief Frank Barreto says the suspect vehicle was pursued for a while.
1: Officers from 52 Division located this vehicle a short distance away and engaged in a vehicle pursuit. We believe the direction of travel of this vehicle was along Girard Street East, eastbound towards the DVP. It's at this location where the pursuit was mostly engaged, and it proceeded northbound along the Don Valley Parkway at very high rates of speed.
0: Police had to pull back for safety reasons. A similar incident took place back in March, and two people have been charged, although the charges have not been proven in court. The Gordie Howe International Bridge linking Canada and the U.S. is now open to motorists. Canadian Trucking Alliance CEO Stephen Laskowski says the bridge spanning Detroit and Windsor promises better traffic flow and competitive toll rates that could save large trucking companies up to $100,000 a month. The six-lane bridge offers a direct connection between the 401 and Interstate 75 across the Detroit River. Carly Simon, the singer known for You're So Vain and other hits, has been diagnosed with Parkinson's disease. In a statement, the 83-year-old Simon shared her journey of learning to live with the condition. She had experienced arthritis and underwent joint replacement surgeries, but her mobility continued to decline. Despite health challenges, Simon will release her first album of original songs since 2008 in August. Checking the forecast, mainly cloudy skies, some wet weather is on the way. There is a chance for some showers along with a risk of thunderstorms later today as well as this evening with the low dropping down to 18 degrees. Mainly cloudy tomorrow with a chance for more rain and a risk of a thunderstorm with a high of 24. Cloudy skies on Wednesday with a chance for showers and a high of 25. And mainly sunny on Thursday with a high of 27. Right now it is 27 degrees. I'm Scott Monick. 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

0: West 401 really bunched up, approaching Highway 25 through to Guelph Line. Give yourself some time to get through there. 6 North is actually thinned out a little bit, looking pretty good. Off the highways, we got a crash getting cleaned up, Millboro Town Line and Watson Road. And we also have problems eastbound on Maple Grove at Highway 24. Princess Margaret Cottage Lottery final deadline is Thursday. 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I'm Lori Turcotte. The CGOY Traffic Watch continues.
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0: Yeah, it's pretty crowded on the westbound 401 James Snow Parkway to pass Highway 25. 6 north, that's really solid from Leslie through to the 401. 7-8, looking good. Highway 124, it's moving at the limit. Spotted some problems getting cleaned up in the city in Kitchener. We got a crash on King Street at Fairway Road. 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I'm Laurie Turcotte. The CGOY Traffic Watch continues.
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0: 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These are Guelph's greatest hits. 1460 CJOY.
1: It's 26 degrees at 4 o'clock. Good afternoon. I'm Scott Monick. Here's what's making news this hour. A frequent flyer in Guelph was scammed out of thousands of dollars worth of Aeroplan points, and an arrest has now been made. Guelph police say the male resident fell victim to a scam in January of 2025, and his cell phone was compromised. While the man took security-driven steps like changing his passwords, he forgot to change the email address that was associated with his Aeroplan account. The fraudster later used the victim's account to book several flights within Canada. Police say the loss is equal to about $2,100 in Aeroplan points. Last week, police in Quebec arrested a 23-year-old Montreal man in connection with the investigation. He has since been charged. Toronto police are investigating after the U.S. consulate was shot at for the second time this year early this morning, and officers briefly pursued the suspect vehicle before calling off the chase. Investigators say a late model Honda Accord without license plates was pursued, but police had to pull back as the car reached high speed. Toronto Mayor Olivia Chow is calling it a brazen attack.
2: I want to say to those, to

0: the person or persons responsible, we will get you. We have apprehended the previous shooters, all three of them, and we will bring you to justice. You will be held accountable.
1: The U.S. consulate was targeted on the morning of March 10th when two suspects allegedly fired multiple shots at the building before driving away in a stolen vehicle. Gordie Howe's family were in the first passenger vehicle to go across the new international bridge linking Windsor and Detroit. Howe's grandson, also named Gordie, made his way across earlier today. The opening comes following months of controversy over financial aspects of the project. Canada held a ceremony last week to help mark the opening of the bridge, but a joint celebration with the U.S. was canceled over Washington's recent threat of new tariffs on Canadian goods. Cadbury Dairy Milk Oreo chocolate bars have been recalled over undeclared pistachio. The Canadian Food Inspection Agency says there have been reported allergic reactions associated with the consumption of the products. Now a food safety investigation is underway as recalled products are pulled from store shelves. Anyone who bought the chocolate bars is being advised to either throw them out or return them to the store for a refund. Iconic singer Carly Simon, known for You're So Vain and other hits, has been diagnosed with Parkinson's disease. In a statement, the 83-year-old Simon shared her journey of learning to live with the condition. Despite health challenges, Simon will release her first album of original songs since 2008 in August. And that plush red dragon that the Toronto Blue Jays celebrate their homers with is proving to be a hit for toy stores. Keely Sia is an assistant manager at Simply Wonderful Toys in Guelph. She says the dragon sold out shortly after the Jays used it to celebrate left fielder Jonathan Class A's three-run homer against San Francisco back on July 7th.
2: We sold out overnight. We had no idea what was going on until we saw the videos of the game and realized that it was the same dragon that we have been selling for years. So it was kind of a shock, and we got right on to ordering more right away.
1: Simply Wonderful Toys has a waiting list for that plush toy and has ordered more, but the dragons have yet to arrive. Checking the forecast, cloudy sky, some scattered showers with a chance of thunderstorms this evening and overnight. The low will drop down to 17 degrees. Tomorrow, there's a chance for more showers, partly cloudy skies with a high of 25. Right now, it's 26 degrees. I'm Scott Monick. 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

0: Kind of bunched up on the westbound 401, James Snow to pass Highway 25. Starting to see a little bit of a fill and approaching 6 North. It looks like we might have some more work on the go. 6 North itself, it's pretty solid. Leslie through to the 401. Highway 7 is moving at the limit. Now, we do have some in-town problems in Kitchener. There's a crash getting cleaned up on King Street at Fairway Road. 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I'm Laurie Turcotte. The CGLY Traffic Watch continues.
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are we cooking? 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You want some? Team 60 CJOY, Guelph's greatest hits. Oh.

0: We've got some trouble on the westbound 401 now past Guelph Line. There's a crash getting cleaned up, heavily backed up behind it. Trouble on the eastbound 401 at Winston Churchill. Right lane is blocked with a stalled vehicle. Off the highways, we've got a crash getting cleaned up southbound Wellington Road 35 approaching the 401. Princess Margaret Cottage Lottery final deadline is Thursday. 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I'm Lori Turcotte. The CJOY Traffic Watch continues.
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0: It's 26 degrees at 5 o'clock. Good afternoon. I'm Scott Monick. Here's what's making news this hour. Police in Waterloo Region are investigating a weekend shooting on Marshall Street. Police say they arrived at the scene early Sunday morning and found a 31-year-old man with a serious gunshot wound. They say he was taken to the hospital with serious but non-life-threatening injuries. Police believe the victim and the person who shot him are known to each other. The U.S. consulate has now been shot at twice in the last 4 months. Toronto police have confirmed officers heard a shot near the consulate at around 4:46 this morning, and a shell casing was located outside the building. Police say there was damage to the building facade. Toronto Deputy Chief Frank Barreto says the suspect vehicle was pursued for a while.
1: Officers from 52 Division located this vehicle a short distance away and engaged in a vehicle pursuit. We believe the direction of travel of this vehicle was along Girard Street East, eastbound towards the DVP. It's at this location where the pursuit was mostly engaged, and it proceeded northbound along the Don Valley Parkway at very high rates of speed.
0: Police had to pull back for safety reasons. A similar incident took place back in March, and two people have been charged, although the charges have not been proven in court. The Gordie Howe International Bridge linking Canada and the U.S. is now open to motorists. Canadian Trucking Alliance CEO Stephen Laskowski says the bridge spanning Detroit and Windsor promises better traffic flow and competitive toll rates that could save large trucking companies up to $100,000 a month. The six-lane bridge offers a direct connection between the 401 and Interstate 75 across the Detroit River. Halton Regional Police have charged a rideshare driver with two counts of sexual assault following an incident in Burlington. Investigators allege a woman was assaulted twice on June 16th after being approached near the Burlington GO station and followed to a nearby business. Police say the victim was not physically injured, and the Child Abuse and Sexual Assault Unit led the investigation. A 25-year-old Etobicoke man was arrested Sunday and remains in custody. The Prime Minister says he's appalled.

0: that two Toronto Jewish bakeries were targeted over the weekend. Toronto police say one bakery's front window was damaged while gunfire hit the front windows of another location of the same bakery chain. Both stores were closed at the time, and police say no injuries were reported. Prime Minister Mark Carney says Jewish Canadians should be able to live without fear, intimidation, and hate. And singer Carly Simon has been diagnosed with Parkinson's disease. The 83-year-old is one of about 10 million people globally living with the neurological disorder that robs people of control over their movements. She also shared that she was recently treated for skin cancer, and the surgery to remove it from her face has affected her appearance. Simon is set to release her first album of original songs since 2008 next month. Checking the forecast, cloudy sky, some scattered showers with a chance of thunderstorms this evening and overnight. The low will drop down to 17 degrees. Tomorrow, there's a chance for more showers, partly cloudy skies with a high of 25. Right now, it's 26 degrees. I'm Scott Monick. 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

0: Seeing a lot of busyness right now on the 401 westbound James Snow Parkway to pass Highway 25. A little bit of a break, and then it slows again through the sixes. But some good news. Trouble that we did have on the West 401 pass Guelph line. Looks like that crash is gone. 6 North is crawling from Leslie right through to the 401. Highway 78, it's moving well. Now off the highways, one crash to work around southbound on Wellington Road 35 approaching the 401. 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I'm Lori Turcotte. The CGOY Traffic Watch continues.
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0: kind of uneventful right now. West 401, though, it's a busy one from James Snow to Pass Highway 25, and then kind of stop and go from Guelph Line over to about 6 North. Highway 8 northbound, that's crawling. Fairway Road right through to Conestoga Parkway. In Guelph, we got a crash getting cleaned up. Woodlawn Road West just past Imperial. Trouble in Kitchener as well, northbound on Homer Watson past Bleams Road. 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I'm Lori Turcotte. The CGOY Traffic Watch continues.
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4: A beloved 75-year-old man washing up, getting ready for bed, is brutally beaten and killed. Despite an exhaustive investigation, the killer avoids arrest and then strikes again. I'm Global News crime reporter Nancy Hickst. 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

0: It's 26 degrees at 6 o'clock. Good evening. I'm Scott Monick. Here's what's making news this hour. A frequent flyer in Guelph was scammed out of thousands of dollars worth of Aeroplan points, and an arrest has now been made. Guelph police say the male resident fell victim to a scam in January of 2025, and his cell phone was compromised. While the man took security-driven steps like changing his passwords, he forgot to change the email address that was associated with his Aeroplan account. The fraudster later used the victim's account to book several flights within Canada. Police say the loss is equal to about $2,100 in Aeroplan points. Last week, police in Quebec arrested a 23-year-old Montreal man in connection with the investigation. He has since been charged. Toronto police are investigating after the U.S. consulate was shot at for the second time this year early this morning, and officers briefly pursued the suspect vehicle before calling off the chase. Investigators say a late model Honda Accord without license plates was pursued, but police had to pull back as the car reached high speed. Toronto Mayor Olivia Chow is calling it a brazen attack.
1: I want to say to those, to the person or persons responsible, we will get you. We have apprehended the previous shooters, all three of them, and we will bring you to justice. You will be held accountable.
0: The U.S. consulate was targeted on the morning of March 10th when two suspects allegedly fired multiple shots at the building before driving away in a stolen vehicle. Gordie Howe's family were in the first passenger vehicle to go across the new international bridge linking Windsor and Detroit. Howe's grandson, also named Gordie, made his way across earlier today. The opening comes following months of controversy over financial aspects of the project. Canada held a ceremony last week to help mark the opening of the bridge, but a joint celebration with the U.S. was canceled over Washington's recent threat of new tariffs on Canadian goods. Cadbury Dairy Milk Oreo chocolate bars have been recalled over undeclared pistachio. The Canadian Food Inspection Agency says there have been reported allergic reactions associated with the consumption of the products. Now a food safety investigation is underway as recalled products are pulled from store shelves. Anyone who bought the chocolate bars is being advised to either throw them out or return them to the store for a refund. Iconic singer Carly Simon, known for You're So Vain and other hits, has been diagnosed with Parkinson's disease. In a statement, the 83-year-old Simon shared her journey of learning to live with the condition. Despite health challenges, Simon will release her first album of original songs since 2008 in August. And that plush red dragon that the Toronto Blue Jays celebrate their homers with is proving to be a hit for toy stores. Keely Sia is an assistant manager at Simply Wonderful Toys in Guelph. She says the dragon sold out shortly after the Jays used it to celebrate left fielder Jonathan Class A's three-run homer against San Francisco back on July 7th.
2: We sold out overnight. We had no idea what was going on until we saw the videos of the game and realized that it was the same dragon that we have been selling for years. So it was kind of a shock, and we got right on to ordering more right away.
0: Simply Wonderful Toys has a waiting list for that plush toy and has ordered more.

0: but the dragons have yet to arrive. Checking the forecast, cloudy sky, some scattered showers with a chance of thunderstorms this evening and overnight. The low will drop down to 17 degrees. Tomorrow, there's a chance for more showers, partly cloudy skies with a high of 25. Right now, it's 26 degrees. I'm Scott Monick. 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

0: Things are really starting to settle down. It's a little bit busy on the westbound 401 past James Snow to pass Highway 25. Little bit of a delay through Guelph Line. That's about the worst of it. Highway northbound, it's crawling from Fairway Road through to about Conestoga Parkway. Good news. Trouble that we had, Woodlawn Road West just past Imperial. That crash is gone. In Kitchener, we got a collision getting cleaned up. Northbound on Homer Watson just past Bleams Road. 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I'm Lori Turcotte. The CGOY Traffic Watch continues.
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0: Oh, we've got a nice ending to the Monday. 401 now moving at the limit. The sixes are looking good. 7-8, it's moving well. In town, we got one crash getting cleaned up in Kitchener. That's northbound on Homer Watson, just past Bleams Road. 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I'm Lori Turcotte. That's your CGOY Traffic Watch.
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